You try to love a girl and she says no to you. It makes you feel so blue, but there's nothing you can do. You take her for an auto ride and stop at Mushy Falls. But if she doesn't like it, she gets out and starts to walk. They've fooled us ever since the world began. But listen, boys, I've got a little plan. Wait till you get them up in the air, boys. Wait till you get them up in the air. You can make them hug and squeeze you too. Or if they don't, just say you won't come down until they do. Wait till you get them up in the clouds, boys. There won't be anyone to watch you there. You can loop the loop till she can hardly get her breath. It isn't hard to reason with a girl who's scared to death. So wait till you get them up in the air, boys. Up, up, up, up, way up in the air. Do you remember when you took a girlie out to dine? You used to buy her wine, thought it made her feel so fine. She'd always hug and kiss you, cause she felt so light and gay. And I suppose you're worried since they took the wine away. But boys, it's not as bad as you expect. An arrow ride will have the same effect. Wait till you get them up in the air, boys. Wait till you get them up in the air. You can make them hug and squeeze you too. Or if they don't, just say you won't come down until they do. So wait till you get them up in the clouds, boys. There won't be anyone to watch you there. When you get her way up high, have all the fun you can. There never was a girl who'd fall that far for any man. So wait till you get them up in the air, boys. Up, up, up, up. Wait.

our dream boat will carry us across the foam. 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Shall we fly through the night? Shall we dream as we go?

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0: the butcher and the baker and the grocer and the clerk
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It's 1928. 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
1: Hello, men. This is Duke Ellington, introducing via V-Discs, composition written by our arranger, Billy Strayhorn, and myself. It's entitled Perfume Suite, and in it we attempt not to describe the various labels we find on commercial perfumes as much so as trying to capture the character a woman seems to take on wearing perfume. The first movement is love, pure love, the under-the-balcony type of serenade. Next comes the direct opposite, violence, which we call strange feeling. The third movement is in a lighter vein, portraying naivety. We call it dances in love, or sometimes known as a stomp for beginners. Finally comes complete sophistication, that feeling of over and above everything, just frightfully grand, which is called coloratura. Here it is, the perfume suite. We hope you like it.

0: Now, brothers, it was way down upon the Swanee River.
1: Far, far away.
0: There's where my heart is turning pepper.
1: There's where the old folks stay.
0: Yowza, all up and down the whole creation.
1: Sadly, he rose.
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0: Now sing, brothers.
1: All the world, hallelujah,
0: hallelujah.
1: Everywhere I roam.
0: Yeah, man. Dark is how my heart grows

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The time is 30 minutes past the hour.

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I got mine. 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Yes, yes. Wait a minute now. Here's me.

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0: matter. 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
0: You know you should, baby, put down this admission back.

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The time is 30 minutes past the hour.

crowd. Brothers and sisters, some of you be shouting too loud. 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

0: Broadcasting from the southeastern corner of Virginia near the Carolina line, we're the 1920s radio network, Chesapeake, Virginia Beach, Virginia. 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
1: From all of us to all of you, God bless America.

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0: Hey, Doc. 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
1: Who's that waking me up at 8:30 here in the morning? What's wrong with you, boy?
0: Well, Doc, something is bothering me.
1: Is that so? Well, tell me about it.
0: Hey, Doc, I wonder what's wrong with me.
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0: Hey, Doc, my temperature's 103.
1: Well, let me feel your pulse, eh? 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
1: Oh, there's a chick mixed up in this thing here. Say, listen, do you get a hazy spell?
0: Yeah.
1: A crazy spell?
0: Yeah.
1: And you run around in circles and yell that you need a pill?
0: Hey, Doc, my ticker is on the blink.
1: Hey, nurse, hand me my stethoscope over there.
0: What do you think?
1: I think the trouble is, you in love.
0: Well, Doc, that's a killer. That's a gas. That knocks me on out.

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1: For if you want to get a feather, here's what you should do. 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
1: It's better to conceal than reveal.
0: Now you don't have to be a beaut to get yourself sweetheart. A girl can get the man she wants
2: if she is plenty smart.
0: Now take a look at both us girls.
2: We do all right so far.
0: I got a date most every night.
2: I'm not a movie star.
1: 'Cause it's better to conceal than reveal.
3: It's
1: better to conceal than reveal.
0: Give them all the dirt, 'cause what they don't know won't hurt.
1: It's better to conceal than reveal.
0: George Washington rode all the way to Philly on his horse.
2: He make a special trip that day
0: to see Miss Betsy Ross.
2: He told her it was secret,
0: and though this may sound like corn,
1: she kept it from the Tories, and the U.S. flag was born.

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1: To prove it isn't true, you sing the next line of this song.
0: No, thank you, Dinah, very much. It's better that you sing.
1: Oh, no, now, Doris, you go ahead, take it, really.
2: Oh, but Dinah, it's your line.
1: Oh, no, I insist now.
2: Oh, but you sing that line so well.
1: Please, Doris, the world is waiting to hear you.
2: Oh, but the world is waiting to hear you.
3: I sing!
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0: 'Cause what they don't know won't hurt.

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But I turned around and looked at me. 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

I thought I was a scientist, knew all about nuclear. 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Whoops, nobody here.

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1: What ward you gonna be in?

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The time is 30 minutes past the hour.

Dixie grabbed a sub. 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

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Inside a telegraphic office on St. Patrick's Day, a message was received to be delivered right away.

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0: In the rain, Lordy, have a little pity. 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
1: Well, Bailey, won't you please come home? Sung by Bob Roberts, Columbia Records.

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0: 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Stay with us. The music's just getting started.
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Every time you're near a rose, aren't you glad you've got a nose? 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

0: he was a major of grenadiers. 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
1: He was a dashing brute. He was a dashing brute.
0: She was the fairest in all Algiers. In Algiers, the fairest of all.
1: She was so sweet and cute. She was so sweet and cute.
0: He had to leave her behind, and so the so-and-so had broken her heart.
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0: Girls ought to know a mustachio does not grow on any good friend.

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He came across the

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0: through every city, town, and country lane. You'll hear him sing his plaintive little strain. 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
1: big jumbos, big double ones, come by those.
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When we had that date, every night at 8, it was so nice. 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

Playing the music of the early 1900s to the cylinder era, up to the big bands of the 30s, we're the 1920s Radio Network. We think you'll be staying around.

Yeah. Mississippi River, long, deep, and wide. I got to find my baby on the other side. Take me back to St. Louis. Take me back to St. Louis. Take me back to St. Louis before I blow my top. Now, she ain't good looking and she ain't so sweet, but.

I simply had to fall. I see just why they call you sweet thing. Oh, you sweet thing, I cannot have too much, for you are really such a sweet thing. That one word, perfection, say it fits you to a T. Speaking of confection, you're a whole confectionery. Oh, you sweet thing, you take my breath, I could love

That one word perfection fits you to a T. Speaking of confection, you're a whole confectionery. Oh, you sweet thing, so sweet you taste.

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And now that the shooting's all over, the guys and myself would like to shoot a V-disc or two your way. And here we go with a little ditty called Don't Worry About That Mule. 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

0: don't like your peaches. They are full of stones.
1: There they are.
0: But I love lettuce.
1: You do?
0: Because they have no bones.
1: Well,
0: yes,
1: well.
0: Don't you give me no tomatoes.
1: Why?
0: I can't stand ice cream cone.
1: Get away.
0: But I love bananas.
1: Why?
0: Yes, because they contain not any bones. You know, no matter where I go, with Susie May or Anna,
1: yeah,
0: I want the world to know I'm from Savannah. I love bananas, cabbages, and onions and scallions.
1: Yeah.
0: They hurt my singing tone.
1: They do.
0: But I love bananas.
1: Why?
0: Because they hasn't any bones. We don't like to whistle. We blow saxophones. We like bananas.
1: Why?
0: Because they have no bones.
1: Yeah.
0: Sell that grand piano.
1: Uh-huh.
0: We don't like its tone.
1: Why?
0: We love bananas.
1: Because
0: they hasn't any bones. Don't care what they cost. A dollar or a nickel. We won't be double crossed. Don't you give me a pickle.

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original recordings from the 20s, and we left all the scratches and pops in for the full experience. 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

with somebody else's arms. Somebody else gets your kisses so true, and somebody else spends their hours with you. Somebody's thoughts clear the rain from your sky, yes, and somebody's words keep the tears from your eyes. Somebody lives for the sunshine of your smile. Somebody has daydreams of you all the while. Now I was that someone till I found you in

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back from a time when life was simpler. 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That's what we do here. 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
1: When it comes to playing the clarinet, Woody Herman's a whirlwind on the woodwind. Here's Woody leading the flight as the boys take off with Flying Home.

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The time is 30 minutes past the hour.

Even when the darkest clouds are in the sky, you mustn't sigh and you mustn't cry. Spread a little happiness as you go by. Please try. What's the use of worrying and feeling blue when days are long? Keep on smiling through. Spread a little happiness till dreams come true. Surely you'll be wise to make the best of every blues day. Don't you realize you'll find next Monday or next Tuesday your golden Tuesday? Even when the darkest clouds are in the sky, you mustn't sigh and you mustn't cry. Just spread a little happiness.

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We think you'll be sticking around. Radio played just right. We're the 1920s Radio Network.

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We're the 1920s radio network, Chesapeake, Virginia Beach, Virginia. 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Swinging Down the Lane with David Miller is next on the 1920s radio network.

Hello again. You're swinging down the lane with David Miller. Today, a special hello to listeners to station KBYI, located in Rexburg, the home of Brigham Young University, Idaho. We invite all listeners to set aside your cares for a while and listen to comic songs from the big band era. I call this segment Just for Fun. To start off, we have the King Sisters, born and raised in Pleasant Grove, Utah, not far from Rexburg. They tell the saga of a lady employed by the circus. They have some urgent advice to pass along.

0: goodbye.
1: Last week, I mentioned a song from 1940 that referenced one of the federal programs that President Roosevelt helped set up as part of the New Deal. The agency was known as the Work Project Administration, or the WPA. As a remedy for the Great Depression, it put thousands of people to work on government-sponsored and government-financed projects, roads, dams, public buildings. Not everyone worked as hard as they could, as detailed by Louis Armstrong and the Mills Brothers.
2: Now wake up, boys. Get out on the rock. It ain't daybreak, but it's 4 o'clock.
3: Oh, no, no, no, Pops. You know that ain't the play.
2: What you talking about? It's the WPA.
3: Oh, the WPA.
2: Now, I said that.

0: job for your pay.
1: Where is that?
0: The WBA. The WBA. The WBA.
2: Now, don't be a fool. Working hard is passé. You'll stand from 5 to 6 hours a day. Sit down and joke while you smoke. It's okay. The WBA.

0: WPA. WPA. Don't mind the boss if he's cross when you gay. He'll get a pink slip next month anyway. Three little letters that makes life okay.
1: WPA.
2: Last week I asked if you could come up with the title of a later song that also had three letters separated by periods. I was thinking of a big hit by the Kingston Trio that they introduced in 1959, nearly two decades after WPA. Listen as they recite the saga of Charlie and the Metropolitan Transit Authority, known by Bostonians as the MTA.
3: These are the times that try men's souls. In the course of our nation's history, the people of Boston have rallied bravely whenever the rights of man have been threatened. Today, a new crisis has arisen. The Metropolitan Transit Authority, better known as the MTA, is attempting to levy a burdensome tax on the population in the form of a subway fare increase. Citizens, hear me out. This could happen to you.

0: to Charlie.
1: Have you noticed how many comic songs have to do with animals? I've rounded up several, beginning with a song about the canine waiting to be adopted by some passers-by. In this case, the men's chorus, rounded up by Mitch Miller.

0: We have Phil Harris now with a song about a southern delicacy closely associated with the state of Louisiana. Some give it a rather formal name of crawfish or crayfish, but many people, including Phil Harris, refer to it as a crawdad.
1: You get a line and I'll get a pole, honey. You get a line and I'll get a pole, babe. 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

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I sell my crawdads 3 for a dime, honey. 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What did the duck say to the drake, honey? What did the duck say to the drake, babe? What did the duck say to the drake? Ain't no more crawdads in this lake, honey, baby mine. Oh, what did the possum say to the coon, honey? Now, what did the possum say to the coon, babe? What did the possum say to the coon? Watch those crawdads with the light of the moon, honey, baby mine. What are you gonna do when the creek goes dry, honey? 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What are you gonna do when the creek goes dry? Just sit and watch them crawdads die, honey, baby mine. 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Now, what are you gonna do when you lose your pole, babe? 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Just sit and look down there.

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0: Nyow, nyot, nyow, Louis Prima and Keeley Smith. You're swinging down the lane with David Miller.
1: 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We're confident there's something you'll like.
0: Have you managed to smile yet? There's plenty more to come, such as this classic from the K. Kaiser Orchestra. Actually, it's a very perceptive message, as provided by vocalist Clyde Rogers. This one was recorded in 1946. Horses don't bet on people.

0: Still another member of the animal kingdom coming up. This one all about a rather unusual bird. We were raised on the bedtime story about the ugly duckling, a fairy tale written by Hans Christian Andersen. But this is a far stranger story, as woven by Doris Day way back in the days when she was the featured vocalist with Les Brown. She's joined by Abe Most, a member of the sax section, as she tells us about Alexander the Swoose, this from 1941.
1: I am Alexander the Swoose, and I'm so confused.

0: I don't know now, Doris. Maybe you can tell me what a swoosh is.
1: Well, now you just listen here to me and I'll tell you. Alexander the Swoosh is a composite bird, faintly resembling Mortimer Snurd. And Bold Donald Duck, only very much grander, for he isn't a dummy, a drake, or a gander. He's old for his age and small for his size. Has Garbo's big feet and Canter's big eyes. The beak of Durante, the mouth of Joe Brown. And a Harpo Marx wig made of pink eiderdown. Rochester's voice, the curves of Mae West. And the stars and stripes tattooed on

0: swooze.
1: A bit of nonsense there, and we're going to get even wackier as we listen to an offering by the orchestra led by Horace Height. You'll hear all about the fly that outflew the flea.
2: Now in the spring, mosquitoes sing and wing for no good reason. Little worms get down to terms for it's their friendly season. Something lights on one and bites and causes one to fuss. But what care we? Because you see...

0: And I was shot, and thanks a lot.
1: He who has says his, but he who's he? I guess that's not so hot, so what, as long as you love me, oh, as long as you love me.
2: Now a flea and a fly and a flu were trapped, so what could they do? Let's flee to the fly, let's fly to the flea, so they flew through a flaw in the flu. Now as they flew out of the flu, the little fly said to the flea, let's dance all night to Horace Hite and be as happy as we can be. Now a funny little insect is the flea, you cannot tell a he from a she, but he can tell and so can she. Woo-hoo! Mother, mother, pin a rose on me, our leader's name is Horace, and horses draw flies, you see, but he doesn't care if we get in his hair as long as you love me. 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
3: Now the flea flew in the flu, and the fly out flew the flea. 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Now when he flew in a flu, he met a mosquito there too. 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Peter Piper picked a pick of pick peppers. 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
0: Now with my left hand I write, so my right hand is left. Why my left writes right and my right writes wrong is more than I can see. Now a flea can't have a dog, but a dog can have a flea. So fleas dog dogs, so dogs flea fleas, but what's all that to me? Now to eat a dinner nowadays without geometry, you're a boob. You get a square meal on a round table and the steak on the plate is a cube. French fried potatoes from Greece and turkey spaghetti from Nice. I'm in an Irish stew, thanks to you. Here come the guards. Woo-hoo!

I've been spinning platters for over 30 years now, and somehow I've never featured anything by Sheb Woolley. There's a reason for that. Sheb, an actor in Western movies, was also a performer in country music, which seldom is heard on Swingin' Down the Lane. But I make an exception so that you can hear, or if you're old enough, hear again, Woolley's huge 1959 recording hit, Purple People Eater. Here goes.

0: Many listeners will remember fondly a gentleman named Victor Borge. He was a Dane who played piano, but made his fame by doing comedy routines while sitting at the piano stool. Old-timers will know that he wasn't the first to use this performance technique. He was preceded by a gentleman named Alec Templeton. He was a blind pianist born in Cardiff, Wales. He studied piano in Great Britain and came to the U.S., where he was often featured on radio broadcasts. Though he was perfectly capable of playing classical works, he enjoyed delighting his audiences with parodies of well-known music. As a case in point, we hear him perform something he calls Sousa and Strauss in reverse. He'll explain what mischief he's up to.
1: Of course, you all know the Blue Danube Waltz. Is it forgotten? Why, never. And you're also familiar with Sousa's great march, The Stars and Stripes Forever. Now I'm going to reverse things around. So, don't be alarmed, if you please, if you suddenly hear Mr. Strauss on the march, while Sousa will go Viennese. So now we present the beautiful Stars and Stripes Waltz, as it might have been written by Johann Strauss.

0: Back in 1939, Benny Goodman's orchestra was riding high, coming off the historic Carnegie Hall concert of a year earlier. Benny landed a regular 15-minute radio program on the CBS network, sponsored by Camel Cigarettes, called Camel Caravan. The announcer for the program was Johnny Mercer, who had already made a big name for himself as a lyricist. He also did the occasional vocal with the orchestra. On March 14 of that year, the band did a show from the Stanley Theater in Pittsburgh, PA. For that program, Johnny wrote special lyrics as a parody of a popular tune of the day, a song called You Oughta Be in Pictures. Just for that one occasion, Johnny sang it as You Oughta Be in Pittsburgh. Benny himself couldn't restrain from joining in, and even the band members sing a chorus complaining about the many hours their leader forced them to perform. Listen.
1: And now our Georgia boy, Johnny Mercer, is making his own special bow to Pittsburgh. This is the time and this is the tune. Some of you may remember it as You Ought to Be in Pictures, but Johnny says, you

0: saying, quote, the world will desire its steel to build railroads and cars and tanks.
1: You're welcome, Johnny.
0: And someday the pirates may win the flag when there ain't no Yanks. By the Monongahela, it's all come true today. They built a Keela Deela

0: Johnny Mercer with the Benny Goodman Orchestra. You're swinging down the lane with David Miller.
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0: And today our episode is called Just for Fun. And just for fun, we have another trivia question with the answer coming up next week. A song from a German opera was given English lyrics by Johnny Mercer and became a big hit for the Mills Brothers. Name that tune. If you'd like to enter our contest, go to our website, swingindownthelane.com. Click on Trivia Time. The King Sisters, who started off our program, are back again, singing another nonsense song. Now, let me stipulate that this foursome was capable of singing serious songs. Their voices blended seamlessly, but on occasion they were persuaded by the boss, Maestro Horace Heidt, to let their hair down, so to speak. So it was that they sang about My Wubba Dolly.

0: sure like a fella, too. 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Gee, kid, what do we do?
1: Well, if I was stubborn, I'd take a fella, but I'm only six, so I guess I better take a dolly.
2: Okay, you say that's the silliest song ever written. But wait, hold that thought. Some years back, I interviewed singer Jo Stafford in her Century City home. I asked her about some recordings she and her husband, pianist and arranger Paul Weston, had made back in the late 1950s and well into the next decade. She explained that she and her husband used to entertain their friends at parties by assuming the roles of a terribly off-key singer and a pianist

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They were talked into recording these efforts, but they didn't use their own names. Instead, they were billed as Jonathan and Darlene Edwards. One of their albums actually won a Grammy Award. I'll say in advance that a little of their so-called music goes a long way, so I'll spare you a medley and just lay one track on you. It's their takeoff of a song that Tiny Tim had already made infamous, Tiptoe Through the Tulips. And listen as they're accompanied by a group imitating the Mitch Miller Men's Chorus.

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No? Well then, let's get serious with a tune from the Shep Fields Band from 1940, Larry Neal on the vocal chorus.

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When the hash begins to dash for father's knees.

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0: 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But the vest, the vest gets all the gravy.
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0: The late Steve Allen was a certified genius. He was a comedian, a pianist, a composer. At one time, the host of The Tonight Show on TV, and later, The Steve Allen Show. As a composer, he was responsible for such big hits as This Could Be the Start of Something Big and the theme from the movie Picnic. Why, he could even fashion a song from a restaurant menu. Here's one of his contributions to a party held on the occasion of his 75th birthday. He calls it Carne Asada.
1: I brought with me here this menu from a Mexican restaurant that Jane and I frequent. We don't eat there, we just frequent the place. No, we do eat there. It's the El Torito thing, and it's good. Anyway, what I'm going to do is simply sing this menu to you. I know it sounds silly, but I predict when you hear it, you'll experience a little ripple of erotic excitement somehow. Paul, may I have an F minor, please? And a margarita while you're at it. Thank you. Carne asada. Y dos tamales. Tres enchiladas. 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

0: Thank you.
1: Uh-oh, here comes Joe Stafford again, this time teaming up with Red Ingle. You remember that romantic ballad, "These Foolish Things Remind Me of You"? They want to offer their version.
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1: Nah, twerk nothing.
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2: Them checkered pants of yours without no seat in.
0: Oh, yeah. Them GI shoes of yours was too small to get your big feet in.
2: Now, look here. 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
0: Yeah, I know that before I said it.
2: Why, I'll pound your head so far down your ears will stick out your pants pocket.
0: Why, you do, you flea-bitten old black rapping. I'll bite loose your shoestrings.
2: Come on, get under the sink with the rest of the pipe.
0: Go way down and sit down.
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Are we having fun yet? Let's do this again in the future. Maybe even subjecting ourselves to another dose of Jonathan and Darlene Edwards. 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Click on Tune Me In. Next week, we'll hear many of the songs featured in Mona Lisa Smile, the movie starring Julia Roberts. Tune in and go swinging down the lane with David Miller.

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You heard me saying a prayer for someone I really could care for. And then there suddenly appeared before me the only one my arms will ever hold. I heard somebody whisper,

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0: Comes a time when Brother Stumpy has to take over. 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

You wouldn't say yes and you wouldn't say no. You won't let me be and you won't let me go. I've gone to such an awful expense. All you ever do is straddle the fence. You won't enthuse and you wouldn't refuse. You won't be gay and you won't sing the blues. Why keep me in this awful suspense?

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Stay with us. The music's just getting started.

I always make a little wish or two. And when I want someone to tell them to, what do? I page Miss Glory. When the stars grow bright and sprinkle all the shadows with their light, to add a little bit of romance to a lovely night, I page Miss Glory. I've never seen a sunset

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Here they are, the Delta Rhythm Boys.

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You see, she looked in my hand and told me that my baby would always be true. And yet, in my heart I knew, dear, that somebody else was kissing you.

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1: It's a marshmallow world in the winter, when the snow comes to cover the ground. It's the time for play, it's a whipped cream day. 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

Jonathan. 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